0: What's up, y'all? 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
6: Chill out. Chill out. Chill out. Relax. Up on the natural one.

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4: 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This is Pink.
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4: Hi, this is Mark Ronson.
5: Hey, this is Miley Cyrus.
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7: 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This is me, Rita Ora.
8: Hi, I'm Ariana Grande.
9: Csillagulás. Több mint kívánság műsor.